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And yes, Chris Tintero Manghigala alang sa programa Yesterday Once More.

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0: memories. 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Feel the inspiration, the love, the songs of your life. Let music say what words could never express.
1: Love you.

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1: All right, now it is now what? 50 minutes past the hour of 8, and then we only have 10 minutes before 9 o'clock in the evening. At of course, tama naman kita o alas 9, so maghinahinay kita o niya o tawag pa na mini. Alright, ato na lang tiwason ang ato ang mga texter.
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2: Dearest Lord, the day has passed and the evening has come. It was indeed a long and hard day. But being aware of your continued presence within me, I managed to pull through. Now, as everything around me falls into the night's darkness, here I am, dear Lord, at your feet. I pray that you send me your spirit so that I may consciously spend these moments with you, with peace in my heart, my body, and my soul. 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Let your spirit settle down within me tonight as I rest in your peace and in your love. Amen.
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0: 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Amen.
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1: Nagsigi ka gubo? 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

0: 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Yeah, you can give me that back.
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